It's Power 102.1. Make sure we're connected on socials. Just follow at KPRR. Bruno did his thing at SoFi Stadium in Los Angeles over the weekend. Multiple shows absolutely brought the house down. I got Janae.

0: El Paso's hit music station, Power 102.1. Jhené Aiko, Kendrick Lamar, so good right there, vibing on this Monday afternoon. Now, if you're looking to pre-order Apple's first foldable iPhone, beware of scams. Malwarebytes reports that a fake pre-order page for the iPhone Duo was discovered. The site resembles an Apple page and shows off a tab that offers $500 voucher. However, the deceptive page reportedly uses a tool that can break into vulnerable iPhones, which could then steal sensitive data. Pre-orders for the iPhone Duo model don't start till October 16th and is set to drop a week later. So be on the lookout for that. Only go to reputable sources.
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Shout out to my people that have been entering these winning words to help delete your debt. 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

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Rama, Selena, calm down right there, man. Listen, I think I'm in trouble. And I feel like I'm in trouble because I committed to something

0: nuggets por... ¿Qué comes que adivinas? $10. 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
4: Yeah. I just stop what I'm doing. And I just listen to it.
5: You got what I need.
0: All right, baby, who's ready for some toxicity?
6: Yes, please.
0: We do this thing called Battle of the Rosas. It's basically the biggest, fakest novela you've ever heard.
6: Yes, sir.
0: And today, no exception, we, I was going to say we have a listener, but it's fake. It's us, obviously. Maricela is worried. No.
7: Her man
0: is worried. No. Oh, my
7: man.
0: God. We made this up, and I don't even know it. So, Hector is worried because his girl, Maricela, keeps having a handyman show up to fix things that Hector's more than capable of fixing.
6: Oh, my God.
0: So is the handyman getting handy? Battle of the Rosas is kicking off. Tito Cochino Radio. Next.
8: I see dead people.

0: All right, y'all, the biggest novella to ever hit the radio.
1: Yeah.
0: It's much more than a war of any type of flower. Roses, tulips.
2: Oh, my God.
0: This is a battle of the Rosas. Today, Hector thinks his Jaina Maricela might be getting handy with the handyman.
2: Oh, my God.
0: Hey, Hector, ¿qué pasó, man? Tell me why you think Maricela's cheating, bro.
3: Because she always has him come over the house even when things aren't broken.
2: Oh, my God.
4: That's a good start.
0: That wasn't on the script, but let's go with it. Okay, tell me more.
3: She used to call me Hector the Rector. Now she just wants me out of the house all the time.
0: The last part didn't rhyme.
2: Yeah,
0: I thought you were going somewhere, Dr. Seuss. All right. How often, realistically, is the handyman coming over?
3: At least once a week.
0: Once a week?
3: Yes.
0: What's his name, bro?
3: His name is Brad.
2: Oh, yeah.
3: His name is Brad.
0: I heard you the first time. Let me read over my notes.
3: Hurry up.
0: So what does she call them over to fix? Like, are these things that you can't do?
3: First it was the kitchen faucet, then a cabinet, then a squeaky door.
0: Bro, you can't spray some WD-40?
4: I know.
3: I can, but I choose not to sometimes.
0: Well, then can you really be mad that she's calling the handyman?
3: I mean, she can fix it herself.
0: You said his name's Brad. She probably just likes the white caulking, no? That's what they use, right? On the tile?
4: Yeah,
0: caulking? Yeah. She probably likes that white caulk.
4: C-A-L-U-K. There's an L in there.
0: C-A-L-U-K something, right?
2: Caulk.
0: Okay, listen. This is enough. This is madness. We're going to call Maricela.
3: This is not funny.
0: And we're going to tell her she's won a year of complimentary handyman service. And she can request any contractor she wants. If she says Brad, we're going to go crazy. Are you ready?
3: Yes.
0: We call Maricela next on Battle of the Rosas. Ay.
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1: Welcome back to Battle of the Rosas.
0: It's the biggest novella to ever hit the radio. It's completely fake, but it's full of toxicity, and that's why we like it. Okay, so we've got Hector on the line. He thinks his girl Maricela is cheating with a handyman because she's always finding a reason to call him over. Hector, are you ready to see if she's truly loyal or nah?
2: Yes.
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3: Oh, wow. I already have that.
0: Well, you have to pay every time you call our company. Do you know that, right?
3: Oh, I never pay.
0: I'm going to talk to our handyman. It's okay. Listen, well, this will be completely free, so you're used to it. Listen, the labor, completely covered. And because you've used us before, you can request a preferred contractor. Our top three are Brad, Jimmy, and Epifanio.
4: Epifanio.
0: Who would you like to go with?
3: Brad, of course.
0: What is it about Brad that you like? Has he serviced your house before?
3: See, he's serviced plenty of things for me before.
0: Hi. Can you tell me a little bit about what he serviced?
3: He cleaned my pipes.
0: Aye.
3: He lubricated my hinges.
0: Aye. Oh.
3: And I love when he uses his jackhammer.
0: Aye. I can't do this anymore. Maricela, we have your man, Hector, on the line. Hector, are you hearing this?
2: Yes.
4: Oh, my God.
0: Maricela, you're making your grown man cry. How does that make you feel?
3: This is why I called the handyman. He is not the real man.
0: Hey! Do you have to be so savage by Fenty?
3: He's broken himself.
0: Hey! So you're telling me the handyman, Brad, could actually fix your man too?
3: Probably not. He doesn't work with small tools.
0: Hey! Hector, are you still breathing?
2: Just barely.
3: Brad can hold his breath for more than 2 minutes.
0: What a useless fact.
5: Oh my God. How do you know that?
0: Hector, do you think there's any way to rekindle the romance?
2: Brad is all bad.
4: I sound country.
3: Do you see why I called Brad?
2: No!
0: I don't even want to talk to him. I want to talk to Brad.
5: Me too.
0: Brad sounds like a winner. Listen, dudes.

0: So Desi Banks, one of the biggest names in comedy right now. This guy's every clip he does goes viral. It's just insane. Yeah. He's got a show with another one of the biggest comics in the game right now, Mojo Brooks, man. They're doing two sold-out shows, New Year's Eve in New Orleans. Mm-hmm. And we just talked about like their vibe and connection, because to see two of the biggest, brightest, up-and-coming comedians on the same stage, I mean, it's just crazy.
1: Yeah.
2: That's my dog. And when he was here, I did a surprise pop-up.
0: I saw that. I was pissed. I was there tonight.
2: Nobody knew, bro. And it was crazy. We just wanted to see how, like, you know, if we kind of just see how it's going to be. And, man, they went crazy, bro. So, yeah, I can't wait for that show we do in New Orleans. It's going to be crazy. We already got three sold out already. We're going to add a show. It's going to probably be four.
0: I saw Michael Blackson commented. He's like, y'all going to need 20.
2: Yeah. So that's just one. You know, that's just one, but we're going to add other cities as well.
0: On social media, bro, I mean, you've obviously had super success. You know what works, and if something doesn't work, you can just delete it. But when you're on stage mm-hmm. and you have this idea that something's going to mm-hmm. click and connect, and it doesn't, explain what that feeling is like.
2: Man, your body get hot, your mouth get dry. You want to pick up water, but you can't, because if you pick up the water, that's just more time that you ain't saying no joke. And you can't pick up water unless you got them.
0: Right.
2: That's the only time. You can't take no drink unless you got him. You picking up water, that's just like you.
1: Nervous.
2: This is like you playing football and you on the sideline. You ain't made not one play, but you drinking water. Boy, you don't get that water to somebody that actually playing, you know what I'm saying? But, yeah, it get hot, boy. Your body get itchy, man, and you get to start asking questions. Any birthdays in the house? Birthday people? You know it's birthday people.
0: Anything to get some noise.
2: Oh, man, anything to get some noise.
0: We all love God, right?
2: Come on, now.
0: God, if you don't make noise, that's kind of crazy right now.
2: Who went to work today?
0: Bro, the conversation is super funny. If you want to hear it in its entirety, stream it now, man. Wherever you stream your favorite podcast, all you got to do is search for Tino Cochino, Laugh at Love. Coming up next, this is major news, ladies and gentlemen. Serena's shadow daddy, book boyfriend, is back.
1: Oh, dang.
0: She hasn't been this excited in years.
1: I know.
0: We're talking

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1: Hey guys, this is Bruno Mars.
2: What up? This is Doja Cat.
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0: Listen, I'm not here to judge anybody. Everyone's got their thing that they're into. And Serena's thing is reading. She loves to read. Mm-hmm. Specifically, there is a book. Now, what is the series of this? What's it called again?
1: So it's the Empyrean series, and that is the Fourth Wing, Onyx Storm, and I'm blanking on the second book right now.
0: So are you really a fan?
2: You are, right?
1: I am.
2: Oh, wow.
0: There's a guy in this book that I guess women just adore. They all just
1: love him.
0: Look at that.
2: Is it Zayden?
1: Yes.
0: they call him a shadow daddy?
1: Yes. Because
0: why?
1: He wields shadows.
2: What?
1: That's his power, Matt.
2: Don't we all wield shadows when the sun's up?
0: Matt's already jealous. Stop it, Matt.
2: Not a big shadow.
0: There's a new book?
1: Yes. So everyone's been freaking out because the author, she is supposed to be creating this fourth book, but she gave us kind of an in-between book called Threshing Day, and it was a surprise, and it came out on Monday.
0: Oh, nobody knew about this.
1: Well, we knew, but like it was a surprise when she announced it.
0: Oh, okay.
1: So it's been like this big thing. There was like midnight release parties and like everything.
0: For a book?
1: So I was tracking this book like a stalker online. I was like, okay, when is it coming? So it was finally delivered and I just read the first chapter, and because you guys don't understand, I'm going to sound like a loser, but the book is about when the writers bond with their dragons, which is Threshing Day.
2: Just like Avatar.
1: So it's like different characters, but I haven't gotten to like the Zayden Ryerson chapter yet, but the merch was sold out at Target. Like it was a whole thing. Yes. And when I went to Target, because my friend was freaking out that she wasn't going to have a book, there was only 3 books left.
2: I mean, but was the merch like 2 shirts? Like
1: it says wing leader, because Zayden Ryderson is a wing leader. But I know you guys think I sound crazy right now, but this is going to be a show and you guys are going to love it and you guys are going to be obsessed.
2: Are they making a show?
0: It's a show or a movie?
1: It's going to be a show. It's going to be a series. Michael B. Jordan's behind it.
0: Oh, wow.
1: Yeah.
2: I mean, correct me if I'm wrong, Tino, but have you ever heard this book anywhere else outside of this room?
0: I haven't, but I mean,
2: I haven't either. And
0: Serena's not crazy.
1: No, and it's rumored. So the girl from Obsession, she might be a character.
0: Oh, that
1: is. Yes, because she's a big fan of Fourth Wing. And I know they asked her a question. And they're like, we know that you can't answer this exactly, but if you could play anybody, who would it be? So I know, we'll see who they get.
0: Well, there you go, guys. If you want to talk this book and this series with Serena, hit her on Instagram. It's at the Serena Perez with 2 E's.
2: And she gave me crap about Pokemon.
0: Coming up next, there are guys that are joining men's only Pilates classes, and it says that the guys that think it's going to be an easy workout are getting humbled very quickly.
2: We'll have a story about this. Women.
0: We're going to talk all about it next.
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1: Coming up next.
2: I'm not close to my neighbors, and this situation makes me happy.
3: Oh my
2: about
3: God.
2: That. our listener, our listener Trisha wants to ask their neighbors to pay them back for a lamp that their kid broke.
3: Oh, wow.
2: Does that make sense? We're on the same
3: yes.
2: page?
3: Yeah.
2: All right, so we're going to read the DM to Trisha.

0: So Trisha wants to ask their neighbors to pay them back for a lamp that their kid broke.
1: Oh, God.
0: All right. Let's have Serena read the DM that Trisha sent, and then we can kind of get a better, I don't know, breakdown of the situation, please.
2: We have become pretty good friends with a family on our street, and the other night they came over for dinner. Their two-year-old pulled the lamp off of the counter, and it broke. I know it was an accident, but I loved that lamp, and it cost me almost $300. Oh, before I could say anything, my dumbass husband told our neighbors, don't worry about it. It was an accident, and we just will get a new one. After they left, we got in a fight because I said they still need to pay us for that lamp. Mm. He said we're not ruining a friendship over material items. We don't have money to replace it, so why shouldn't they pay for it?
0: Trisha, I think you have bigger problems to worry about because it seems you feel comfortable calling your husband a dumbass. That's what wives do.
3: Well, that was a dumb move on his part.
0: There's no name calling in my relationship.
4: Call names and not take offense to
2: not
4: it?
2: Not a dumbass.
0: Yeah, that's
3: so cool. Yeah, I agree with Tina.
0: Matt calls his girl, I'm not even joking, the B word. I have.
3: That's
0: and
3: crazy.
0: She calls him the same.
4: Yeah.
0: It hurts worse than she calls him. All right, let's focus on this. Okay. For Trisha specifically, Serena, do you think that she's overreacting or does she have a point she should fight to get the money?
2: I think she's overreacting. Like, wow. I get being annoyed, but I mean, it's a 2-year-old. What are they gonna, you know, like, they don't know better, and you knew they had a 2-year-old.
0: All right, Nicasio clearly thinks she needs to go for the money.
3: Yeah, I mean, you're right. The kid doesn't know better, but the parents do, so the parents should be watching their kid. I at least would be like, you know what? Give me half. Give me half because I did have you over as company, and you weren't watching your kid. So give me at least half of it.
1: The depreciation of the lamp, right?
0: Let's talk to Matt. He has kids that do wild things at people's houses. Yeah. I've seen it.
4: So I feel like their neighbors kind of suck. They should have offered right away, even if the husband said, don't worry about it. They should be like, no, we're going to pay for it.
0: I agree.
4: Our kid broke it.
0: Yeah. I agree.
4: But since they didn't, you're kind of stuck. And I wouldn't ruin a relationship with somebody that lives by you. You know, for the rest of the time.
0: Now you know the type of people they are, though.
2: Yeah, but also, it's a lamp. What if they are struggling and they can't afford to give you that money? And it's a lamp. Like, you have a light switch in your house.
3: But they can afford to have a kid.
0: Let's,
4: That's why they can't afford a lamp.
0: Let's talk to Ryan. We'll get his thoughts on it. Listener Therapy, Tino Cochino Radio. Don't move.
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1: All right, so Trisha reached out because I guess her and her husband hit it off with some neighbors, and they invited him to dinner the other night. Everything was good, but they have a 2-year-old, and this 2-year-old, I guess, broke a lamp, and it was like a $300 lamp.
2: Oh.
1: And now she's feeling some type of way, like, yo, we should ask the neighbors for money. And the husband's like, look, these are actually good neighbors. It's very rare to find neighbors that you get along with. Let's not mess up the relationship over some money. But Trisha's not having it. Ryan, what are your thoughts, bro?
3: Well, I'm definitely on the husband's side, man. Whenever you have company over, there's that chance something may break, something may go wrong. And we don't want to ruin a friendship, especially if they're really great neighbors, because those are hard to come by. And then especially if you have kids, bro, we already know kids will be kids, and there's not really much we can do about that. So I don't think they should ruin that friendship, because especially if they're a great neighbor, man, because nowadays neighbors are all we have. So I'm definitely on the husband's side, bro. It's materialistic things. They come and go, but friendships are forever.
2: What are we going to let slide, though? Like, what if, you know, what if the neighbor comes over and tries to, you know, sleeps with your girl? It's just like, yeah, but hey, they're neighbors.
3: That's a different story, man. Way different story.
1: Listen, man, celebrity gossip, we got a ton. What are we going to spill in tea time today?
4: Diddy's life behind bars is sounding a lot different than what you might expect it to be.
1: He's getting massages, bro. He's getting massages. Really? We're talking all about it next.

0: in his day-to-day in jail. Apparently, he's living his best life. It's Tino Cochino Radio. It's Tea Time. What is happening?
1: So NBC News spoke with four men who spent time in his unit, and they claim Diddy is spending thousands of dollars a month paying other inmates to cook for him, clean, do his laundry, even give him massages.
0: Whoa.
1: And apparently he's accused of having access to Hennessy, a contraband cell phone, and even a jailbroken tablet. And sources claim that he uses the phone for Instagram and has received explicit photos from a former girlfriend.
0: Take that, take that. I wonder what his Finsta is. What's the fake Instagram account Diddy uses?
1: Ooh.
0: Right? I mean,
2: yeah.
0: Imagine Diddy just in his cell, just all his feet kicked back. He's got his little Hennessy cup. He's got his jammies on. And he's just scrolling.
1: And he like comes across 50s like posts, and he just squeezes his cup.
2: I mean, it's smart, right? Because he's gaining respect from the inmates. Like, literally, like, you're paying them off.
1: Well, his lawyers are obviously denying this. And then I guess the prisons didn't confirm, like, the allegations, but they said that contraband phones and drugs continue to be a problem.
0: Of course. And we know that money buys anything. That is the world that we're in. It's not like he doesn't have access to his money. They probably put, his lawyers probably put X amount on his books all the time.
2: Crazy.
1: And he's probably telling people, too, if you take care of me when I get out of here.
0: I'll take care of your family, whatever. So,
2: and he will.
0: They just moved his date up again. I think he gets out like in January 2028, so like two more years. Okay. And I feel like it's going to get moved up again. I think he'll get out next year.
3: He might.
1: Possibly, yeah.
3: Unless he's sneaking Hennessy into the jail.
1: Random, I saw a picture of him too. He looks like an old, like, tata.
0: I mean, he is. I mean, he's, what, 60, right?
3: 56.
0: Yeah, so it's like he's not dyeing his hair anymore, so that stuff is gray.
3: Yeah, his beard is. That looks really like Santa.
0: Your beard gets pretty gray now, right?
3: Yeah, it does. Yeah, but I still got some brown.
0: I feel like a gray beard looks good, man. You should rock it.
2: Oh, you don't color it, do you?
3: No, I don't color it.
2: Oh, that's
3: good. It's natural. Thanks.
0: Matt, like, I don't know what happened. You were, like, really cool for a while with your appearance.
3: Yeah, now you're using past tense.
0: Yeah, because you let it go.
3: I had a mohawk. I don't know. 47-year-old man with a mohawk.
1: You're, like, chest hair that's showing is giving me the ick.
2: I think you're just outgrowing your family.
0: I'm telling you, Matt, looks like
3: your chest hair gives me the ick, Serena.
2: Oh, my God. She does have a mustache.
0: Let's switch it. The average job search in America now takes this long. How long do you think, Serena, to find a job?
1: A year and a half.
3: Oh, my God.
0: We'll reveal it next. It might shock you.

0: All right, so apparently the average job search in the United States now takes over 6 months.
1: That's what I was going to say. My God.
2: That's still a long time.
0: It says it lasts 25 to 26 weeks. Remote hiring means more people are competing for the same roles.
1: Damn.
2: It's crazy. It's tough out here. Even like, well, my friend's daughter, she's young. She's like 18, but she can't even find just like a serving job or, you know, just like
1: I thought everybody's looking
2: job.
1: For people like in that kind of money bracket to work and they can't find them.
2: Yeah. Like, I don't know what's happening out there.
0: Yeah, I feel like every day I'm driving somewhere and I see signs all over the place. Hiring. So
3: what?
0: It's like, are people just really not looking? Yeah. Is it not the type of job? I know that I've got a couple friends that are like, well, I'm not going to take this type of job because I deserve this type of job. It's got that mentality. And yeah. It's like, bro, if you need a job, then you will find a job.
1: And then look for a different job while you have
0: exactly.
1: that job.
0: You just got to find a way to support yourself. I think there's a lot of people that are just very picky.
3: It's like, bro, walk into an Arby's. They'll hire you on the spot.
0: Damn, Arby's sounds good, low-key. Every time I tell people I like Arby's, people are always like,
2: I don't know why. I like Arby's too, cheddar. Yes.
0: It's classic. It is delicious. And I don't know if you've ever had their mozzarella sticks, but
3: no.
2: My husband doesn't like Arby's. He's an Arby's hater.
0: Really?
2: Who? Yeah. My husband.
1: Oh. Is that the one where you ring a bell, good service?
0: Yeah.
1: Okay.
0: You know who else used to do that? Long John Silver's.
3: Oh my God. I've never been to Hush Puppies.
0: Oh. The Hush Puppies were great. Oh, he sounds so fat right now, dude. I just love good food, man.
3: Not there no more.
0: Listen, coming up next, I want to talk about basically avoiding a fight with your partner. Now, specifically, this is for my fellas out there. You know what it is. You don't want to fight with your girl, man. It messes up the peace in your home. And that's just, ugh, you don't need that. So how do you avoid it? We'll talk about it next.
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0: Almost There, the top two songs of the day. 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We're almost there. 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

0: All right, so there's a California school bus situation that's got a lot of backlash online. Students were reportedly stuck on the bus for about an hour. So according to reports, the driver pulled over after students became rowdy. Things escalated when one worried mother reportedly arrived looking for her daughter. She allegedly broke a bus window, climbed inside, and confronted the driver. And she was even arrested on suspicion of vandalism.
1: Oh, my God.
0: But some people are saying, like, I mean, look, you're holding my kid captive, basically.
1: Yeah. Hostage,
0: give me my kid back. So she did what she needed to do as a mom. And now everyone's kind of back and forth on it. Who's right? Who's wrong?
2: This actually happened to me when I was, like, in, I think I was in seventh grade.
0: Real quick. Just to throw in there, it says the school district says that the driver actually followed proper procedures.
3: Oh, wow.
2: Well, I was going to say, in seventh grade, when I was taking the bus to school, I think we were coming home, but our bus was bad. Like, it was a very bad bus. And she pulled over, and we were there probably, for an hour. And this was during summer. And so, I mean, it was very hot.
1: Yeah.
2: And, I mean, I think we learned our lesson.
1: And your dad didn't try to break it? I can see Danny busting the window.
2: They probably didn't know. I don't think I told them.
3: There's no AC in there.
1: I would break into the bus. You can't. That's literally kidnapping. You can't hold kids hostage against their will.
2: But I feel like if you know where the bus is at, and then I don't know, because you know, if they are being bad on the bus, that could be distracting to the driver as well, and you're endangering all the other kids.
0: I guess, but my thing is, we're pulled over. So if I come knock on the door and I'm like, "Hey, I'm here for my kid. Give me my kid."
1: Yeah, exactly.
0: What right do you have to keep my kid?
2: But I guess, how do you know that that's the parent?
3: That's true too.
0: The kid.
1: Oh, that's a good point.
0: I guess, but
1: the kid's gonna say, "That's my parent."
0: Yeah, the kid would be like, "Who the f- that?"
1: Yeah.
0: Like, the kid would tell you, I would think. I don't know, man. Shoot me a DM on Instagram at Tino Cochino. You heard the situation. Share your thoughts. What would you do?
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0: If you're looking for some things to do, I might be coming to your city soon, man. I'm on two different, I'm on Carlos Mencia's tour, and then I'm doing spot dates with Michael Yo.
3: Oh, nice.
0: We're all over the place. So I just want to shout some of them out so that way if we're in your area, you can.

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2: What up? It's J. Cole.
3: What's going on, guys? This is Post Malone.
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1: Bro, business, I cannot be your man. Never got us open till we open up that can. Damn, alley hoop me bands, I'm a slam. Jam freak, I like my Mac touching yams. Pet out.

0: So I've been having a blast on the road, man, doing this comedy thing. I have so much fun. I have one more date for my personal Love Bomb comedy tour, which is December 26th. We have two shows in Palm Springs. Hopefully you can come out. That's going to be fun if you're in the Palm Springs area. But I'm all over the place with Carlos Mencia and with Michael Yo. So I just want to shout out some dates because I know we have a lot of people that listen all over the country. If we're in your area, I would love to see you. Coming up October 8th, going to be with Michael Yo at Laugh Out Loud Comedy Club in San Antonio. And then October 9th through the 11th will be in Addison, Texas at the Addison Improv right there in the Dallas area. That's going to be a vibe. And then I've got the La Jolla Comedy Store. Ooh. Legendary.
1: Oh, dang.
2: Beautiful.
0: With Michael Yo, October 16th, 17th, 18th. And then taking it to Florida with Carlos Mencia at the Palm Beach Improv. It's brand new. It looks beautiful. I cannot wait to be out there. And then October 23rd, 24th, Fort Lauderdale, Florida. We got Phoenix, Arizona coming up November 6th, 7th, to 8th with Mencia at Stand Up Live. And just more dates coming, man. And we're planning for my 2027 tour, which I cannot wait. That's what I've been doing. I'm doing all the new material for my tour on the road with them. Because if I fail, they don't care. The people are there for the headliner, not me.
1: That's right. Yeah. So,
0: I've been getting my stuff together, but I'm excited, man. I'm just having fun.
3: Are you going to have like some big like wrap-up party?
0: I don't know.
2: Well, that's a good idea.
0: To be honest.
2: What do you call on the next tour? Or can you not?
0: I haven't announced it yet. I've got to hold
2: that.
0: Here's the funny thing. We talked about this before. When I did the Love Bomb thing, I was all excited to do it because I was called a love bomber in my last relationship. Yeah. And like the artwork that I did was me and my old tuxedo from my wedding. And it was all messed up. Like I'd been through a whole lot. And I was so excited about it. And then when this one guy came up to me in Colorado Springs, he's like, bro, I thought you were a magician when I first saw it.
1: Oh, my God.
0: And I was like, oh, okay. So no one really thought about it as seriously as I did. So
2: maybe just that guy.
0: I have a whole theme for it that I'm excited about, but I don't want to talk about it yet.
1: What about the Gaslighter tour?
0: But we're getting there. I'm done with all that.
1: Oh.
0: Coming up next. Something I'm not sure you're going to want to check out, but they brought it back. Wendy's. This was banned. It's the T-Rex burger.
3: I don't even know what that is.
1: Man, oh my God.
0: 9 beef patties, but you have to eat it in 9 minutes. Let's talk more about the beef next.
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1: So there is a $29.99 challenge.
2: Oh, my God.
1: Yeah, that Wendy's has. All right, now listen. It comes with fries, a drink, and I Survived a T-Rex Burger T-shirt.
3: Ooh. Oh, gosh.
2: That's pretty cool.
1: Now, this is only available at one single restaurant because it's been banned. But the location in Edmond, Oklahoma,
2: ooh,
1: has brought it back.
2: That tracks.
1: Bro, it is 9 beef patties, and these look thick. And you have to eat it in 9 minutes.
2: Oh, my. With the cheese.
3: Oh, my gosh. Look doable. Oh, my
1: God. Bro, I hate
2: these. Protein style?
1: I hate these food competitions where they show everyone just devouring food and eating it so fast. It looks so disgusting. And then they all throw up after.
3: That would probably hurt my tummy and my chest.
2: And your heart.
1: It seems so disgusting to me. I mean, that's just.
2: Wait.
1: It's so huge.
2: Finish the burger or the whole meal?
1: It doesn't say. I would assume you have to do the whole meal, right?
2: Oh, my God.
3: That's crazy.
2: You do a Diet Coke, right?
1: There's a steak restaurant. I forget. I think it's in Amarillo, Texas, maybe, or somewhere around there, where it's a huge, like, I forget how many ounces, like, just the craziest thing. You have to eat the whole thing, the steak, the salad, the potato, the whatever, but if you eat it all, it's free, and then they put you on the Wall of Fame.
3: Oh my God.
2: I've seen stuff like that. There's 144 grams of protein in 9 beef patties, so you hit your macros right there, one meal.
4: That and a protein bar, and you're good for the day.
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0: So I watched this movie over the weekend. It has Kid Cudi and Jenna Ortega, and it's a little older. I think it came out like maybe 2019, 2020, something like that. It's a horror movie. It's called X. Really good.
1: Great movie.
0: But there's a scene where the main girl, and I don't even know her name. I'd never heard of her before, but she does a really good job. She talks about, I deserve this life, and I deserve this, and I deserve that. And I was like, okay, you hear so many people say, I deserve this. But the real question, and not in a mean way, is why do you deserve it? Like, you don't just deserve things because you're born. Like, that's entitlement to me. Like, if you work hard and you live right and you're nice to people and certain things, yes, then you deserve that positive energy to be reciprocated.
1: Yeah,
0: but to just demand, I deserve this. And when you say why, and they're like, oh, well, because I'm me. That's just arrogant, I think. And this happens a lot in dating, right? You hear women say, and again, ladies, I'm not shaming. I know you got to throw the disclaimer out there. Not shaming is just a genuine question, because when you talk to women about dating, they have quote unquote requirements. Well, I want a guy that's 6'1". I want a guy that makes this much money. I want a guy that looks like this. I want a guy that treats me like this. But then when guys say, well, I need a girl that's this, or she has a big butt or whatever, then it's like, oh my God, why are you this way? And it's just like, what do you mean? Why can't we have quote unquote requirements? Or why can't we ask for you to bring something to the table if you can ask that of us? What I'm saying, does it make sense, Serena?
2: It makes sense. And I mean, I haven't dated for a long time because I've been, you know, with my husband so long. But like for me, I just think it would be a red flag in general. Like if both parties were like, oh, these are the requirements. Because I know I would be offended if someone was just like, oh, what do you bring to the table? Because I'd be like, oh, I thought we were just getting to know each other.
1: Well, there was a time where you said that you wouldn't date a person that worked at McDonald's or that had like that type of a job. What happened to the love nowadays? Like, what happened to, like,
2: if I'm being honest, right now in my 30s, if I were to get divorced, like, no, I would want something.
1: You see?
2: But the thing is, I don't think that's wrong. I think if I was in my 20s, I'm not going to build you up. I already built somebody up. But and if I'm divorced, like, no, you better have your shit together and that's it.
1: But what if that person doesn't have it together, but he's bringing you qualities that you didn't see in your husband?
2: We wouldn't get there.
3: She never stayed to find out.
0: Let's talk to Kenya. We'll get her womanly perspective on this next.
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1: All right, so we have Kenya on the line. I want to get her womanly perspective on this. This is the question, okay? So, like, in the, and this is not to sound sexist. It might come off as sexist, but I promise it's not. But in the world we're in now, when it comes to dating, women have, like, a bare minimum, right? I got to date a guy that's this tall, and he's got to make this much, and he's got to be this, this, this. And that's fine. You should want what you want. But is it wrong, or why are men shamed when they say, well, I want a girl that does this? Or when even just when a guy says, well, what do you bring to the table? Okay, I provide this, this, this, or I'm this, this, this. What do you bring? Girls get offended. Like, how dare you ask me? I'm the gift. But it's like, but there's a million women and a million men. Like, what are you bringing to the table other than just yourself, your being, you know what I mean?
2: I guess it just depends, because I guess it goes both ways. Like, if you want that, if you want a specific type of man or woman, you have to bring something to the table too, you know? I'm not saying it has to be like a lot, but it has to be something.
1: I was on a date last night, and the girl that I was with, we were surrounded by a bunch of boosted women, as the kids would say.
0: Oh, oh my God.
1: There's a lot of plastic surgery going on. There was a lot of BBLs. And the girl that I was with, she was like, man, I'm going to be honest. Like, I get kind of intimidated being around so many girls like this. And man, I looked at her. I said, listen, all of this is bought. This is a world where anyone can have that. What you have is special. What you have on the inside is different from what they have on the outside. And that's real.
2: Yes. Like I always say, we're not ugly. We're just poor.
1: There you go. Well, we're on the topic of just men and women and dating. Man, I saw this post, dude. Fellas, you're looking a little too thirsty out there, if I'm being honest.

0: Serena, agree or disagree? Looking thirsty online is gross.
1: Yes.
0: I feel like for men and women, like, they're just, I don't know.
2: What if Chris Brown did it, Serena? Is it gross then?
1: Yes.
0: She's smiling. She smiled while she said it.
3: There was no conviction.
0: So there's a woman that I don't even follow, but you know how Instagram works. It just serves you stuff. But actually, the reason it served it to me, I think, is because a ton of guys that I follow her.
3: Okay.
0: And so it shows me what they're liking and interacting with. And the video says, does anyone want to go half on rent and I'll cook for you? Listen, you can cheat. I don't even care anymore.
3: Whoa.
0: The amount of guys that I know.
1: I've seen posts like that before, right?
0: Jumped in, yes. So thirsty. Oh my God, you're going to have a line around the block. I'm in. I got you. Dibs. Down. You cook it. I'll make the cocktails. Come on, are you serious? Let's go. Wow. You know she's joking, bro. It's a video. You guys look stupid.
3: Yeah.
1: Yes, and we can all see it. That's the thing.
0: It's public. It's, bro, there's like legit comedians and like actors in the comments, and they'll probably, the thing is, she'll sleep with them. But I just,
1: you don't know that.
0: Well, I don't. Why would she post a video like that saying that she'll cheat and do whatever? She doesn't care. She just wants someone to pay her rent.
1: To make men look stupid.
3: Yeah, but, and they did.
2: Here's the reason why they're commenting, and that is fake. You're seeing it, so maybe there's a girl out there that this guy wants, you know, them to see, like a mutual friend. So that's the only reason why I would comment, because if I'm like, I'm going to put this there so that way other people can see it. So that way they know I'll be down to take care of the girl.
0: Your logic doesn't even make sense.
3: No,
0: like, you said a bunch of words, and that's cool. What? But
3: and paying half a rent isn't taking care of the girl.
0: Very true.
3: Right?
0: I mean, you want to talk bare minimum.
3: Come on.
0: I got half, baby. Let's talk about something I actually care about. Del Taco has just turned flaming hot Cheetos into queso.
2: Oh, my God.
0: Bro, I've been eating pretty good, but I'll throw it out the window for this. Let's talk about it next.

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1: What's up, y'all? This is Jack Harlow.
2: What's up? It's 21 Savage.
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0: El Paso's hit music.
4: I used to think about immature things. You know, like, do you love me? Do you want me? Are you gonna call me like you said you would? Is this really your real phone number?

0: been eating pretty good lately, man. Even on the road, I was very proud of myself in Florida over the weekend. I did not, well, one time I wowed out at like 2 in the morning. There was no one around and I was starving. I went to 7-Eleven and got nachos. That was bad.
1: Oh my God.
0: That was bad. That was bad. But outside of that.
1: The calories on that.
0: Outside of that, I did really good. And I worked out every day. Even at the club, I didn't eat crazy food. I got a filet with asparagus.
2: Nice.
0: Like,
2: nice.
0: I did good. Mm. But I will throw it all out the window for Del Taco's latest creation. They have turned Flamin' Hot Cheetos into queso.
1: Ooh,
0: oh, it looks so good. The bright red queso appears across 6 new items, including loaded fries, nachos, burritos, and even a crispy chicken burrito.
2: Dang.
0: Does it look good? Here's a picture. Be honest.
2: It does look good.
0: Matt, I know you like junk food.
3: It looks good, but the chemicals in that and the
0: Well, my thing about that, that was the one thing I was worried about. It was the Red 40. Like, we know that it's bad, and they've been saying that they're taking it out of everything. So how can you launch a whole new product line with Red 40?
2: Doing it before, because I think they're phasing it out.
0: Maybe.
1: I think it's good. Red 40 is good for you in doses.
0: I don't know about that. The comments are funny. SimonSays.hr said, this gave me heartburn looking at it.
3: Yeah.
0: Oscar Carnage said, every white and Mexican girl's dream has come true. And then, of course, B Styles, aka Matt's wife, jumped in the comments and said, red dye cancer.
3: That's right.
0: Do we believe that bro code is still a thing?
1: No, I don't think so. Because guys rather,
0: Well, you didn't even finish what you were saying.
1: No, just go ahead.
0: Okay. comedian Joe Coy speaking out on it. We'll see what he has to say next.
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2: All right, baby, game time. Let's do this. Are you smarter than Nicasio?
3: Yeah.
2: Let me see. You ready to go, right?
3: Yes.
2: All right, question today is what?
3: Which celebrity keeps 2 backyard beehives at her home because she houses tens of thousands of bees to make fresh honey for her family? Is it A, Doja Cat, B, Beyonce, or C, Lil' Kim?
2: We have Marlene on the line, so we're playing. Are you smarter than Nicasio? Next.

0: We have Marlene on the line, correct? How you doing today?
1: Good. How are you guys?
0: Awesome. No complaints. We're excited to play this game with you. It's going to be really easy. Nicasio will give you a question, followed by three multiple choice answers. Just trust your gut. Pick the right one, and we'll get you hooked up, okay?
1: Okay.
2: Which celebrity keeps two backyard beehives at her home because she houses tens of thousands of bees to make fresh honey for her family? Is it A, Doja Cat, B, Beyonce, or C, Lil' Kim?
1: I'm going to say
2: Beyonce. Beyonce it is.
0: There it is. Woo! That sounds like some Beyonce vibe. That's Queen B.
2: I'm like, who would do that, though?
0: It makes sense. So Serena's favorite, Dr. Pepper, has apparently turned 23 flavors into chicken tenders.
2: What are we doing?
3: A Dr. Pepper flavored chicken tender?
2: Oh, my God.
0: We're just getting so fat, dude. We'll talk about it next.
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1: All right, Serena, I know you're a big fan of Dr. Pepper. Curious to see if you would be down to try the Dr. Pepper chicken tenders. These are new at Slim Chickens. It says they've created a special Dr. Pepper-inspired seasoning for its tenders, wings, and bite-sized chicken.
2: I would try it. I feel like I could see myself eating the bite-sized chicken with a little sprinkle of the Dr. Pepper sprinkles.
1: It's funny, like, my God. The picture of the seasoning, like, it looks good, but it's just, I know it's going to be sweet, and it sounds weird, but just, I am who I am. Okay. I don't like sweet meat.
3: Hi. What is your preferred meat style?
1: Spicy.
3: Oh, yeah. I like spicy.
4: Like a chorizo.
1: If it's beef. I don't like pork chorizo, only beef.
4: Well, then I'm out, I guess.
3: What do you mean you're out?
1: He's porky. What I'm trying to think, like,
3: would you drink?
1: I like a Nashville hot. Like, that's probably what if I don't get, like, okay, Dairy Queen has some of the best tenders.
3: Uh-huh. They are surprisingly good.
1: And they're
3: good.
1: Really good. The OG, just original ones. They have a Nashville hot it's a flamethrower. And it's okay.
4: Oh, dang.
1: But it's a little, I don't know. It's like they're trying too much. And that's how I feel like with this. Like, what do we really need a Dr. Pepper seasoning
3: that's
1: chicken?
3: That's what I'm saying. What about, like, chicken-flavored chicken?
2: Right? But no, I would try it one time. I don't think it would be like something I'd want to do like every single time I go and get some chicken. But no, because
1: it's
2: I love Dr.
1: Shot,
2: Pepper.
1: Right? Yes. The comments are funny. Isaac Dior17 said, toes going to fall off.
4: Aye.
3: That's something different. I think that's diabetes.
4: That's diabetes.
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1: Listen, man, celebrity gossip. We got a ton. What are we going to spill in tea time today?
2: Diddy's life behind bars is sounding a lot different than what you might expect it to be.
1: He's getting massages, bro. He's getting massages. Really? We're talking all about it next.

0: All right, let's talk Diddy and his day-to-day in jail. Apparently, he's living his best life. It's Tino Cochino Radio. It's Tea Time. What is happening?
1: So NBC News spoke with four men who spent time in his unit, and they claim Diddy is spending thousands of dollars a month paying other inmates to cook for him, clean, do his laundry, even give him massages.
0: Whoa.
1: And apparently he's accused of having access to Hennessy, a contraband cell phone, and even a jailbroken tablet. And sources claim that he uses the phone for Instagram and has received explicit photos from a former girlfriend.
0: Take that. I wonder what his Finsta is. What's the fake Instagram account Diddy uses?
1: Ooh.
0: Right?
2: I mean,
0: imagine Diddy just in his cell, just all his feet kicked back. He's got his little Hennessy cup. He's got his jammies on. And he's just scrolling.
1: And he like comes across 50s like posts, and he just squeezes his cup.
0: Like Arthur.
3: I mean, it's smart, right? Because he's gaining respect from the inmates. Like literally, like you're paying him off.
1: Well, his lawyers are obviously denying this, and then I guess the prisons didn't confirm like the allegations, but they said that contraband phones and drugs continue to be a problem.
0: Of course, and we know that money buys anything. That is the world that we're in. It's not like he doesn't have access to his money. They probably put, his lawyers probably put X amount on his books all the time.
2: Crazy.
1: And he's probably telling people too, if you take care of me when I get out of here.
0: I'll take care of your family, whatever. So,
3: and he will.
0: They just moved his date up again. I think he gets out like in January 2028, so like two more years. Okay. And I feel like it's going to get moved up again. I think he'll get out next year.
3: He might.
1: Possibly, yeah.
4: Unless he's sneaking Hennessy into the jail.
1: Random, I saw a picture of him too. He looks like an old, like, Tata.
0: I mean, he is. I mean, he's, what, 60, right?
4: 56.
0: Yeah, so it's like he's not dyeing his hair anymore, 56. So that stuff is gray.
4: Yeah, his beard is. That looks really like Santa.
0: Your beard gets pretty gray now, right?
4: Yeah, it does. Yeah, but I still got some brown.
0: I feel like a gray beard looks good, man. You should rock it.
3: Oh, you don't color it, do you?
4: No, I don't color it.
3: Oh, that's
4: good. It's natural. Thanks.
0: Matt, like, I don't know what happened. You were, like, really cool for a while with your appearance.
4: Thank you for the using past tense.
0: Yeah, because you let it go.
4: I had a mohawk. I don't know. 47-year-old man with a mohawk.
1: You're, like, chest hair that's showing is giving me the ick.
3: I think you're just outgrowing your
0: thing. I'm telling you, Matt, looks like
4: your chest hair gives me the ick, Serena.
3: Oh, my God. She does have a mustache.
0: Let's switch it.
1: Chin hair.
0: The average job search in America now takes this long. How long do you think, Serena, to find a job?
1: Year and a half.
4: Oh, my God.
0: We'll reveal it next. It might shock you.
5: Oh my God, Josh, can I try on your glasses?

0: research in the United States now takes over 6 months.
1: That's what I was going to say. My God.
2: That's still a long time.
0: It says it lasts 25 to 26 weeks. Remote hiring means more people are competing for the same roles.
1: Damn.
2: It's crazy. It's tough out here. Even like, well, my friend's daughter, she's young. She's like 18, but she can't even find just like a serving job or, you know, just like
1: I thought everybody's looking for people like in that kind of money bracket to work and they can't find them.
2: Yeah. Like, I don't know what's happening out there.
0: Yeah, I feel like every day I'm driving somewhere and I see signs all over the place. Hiring. So it's like, are people just really not looking? Yeah. Is it not the type of job? I know that I've got a couple friends that are like, well, I'm not going to take this type of job because I deserve this type of job. It's got that mentality. And yeah. It's like, bro, if you need a job, then you will find a job.
1: And then look for a different job while you have
0: that
1: job.
0: You just got to find a way to support yourself. I think there's a lot of people that are just very picky.
3: It's like, bro, walk into an Arby's. They'll hire you on the spot.
0: Damn, Arby's sounds good, low-key. Every time I tell people I like Arby's, people are always like,
2: I like Arby's too. Cheddar. Yes.
0: Is classic. It is delicious. And I don't know if you've ever had their mozzarella sticks, but
1: no.
2: My husband doesn't like Arby's. He's an Arby's hater.
0: Really?
1: Who?
2: Yeah. My husband.
1: Oh. Not the one where you ring a bell, good service?
0: Yeah. Yeah.
1: Okay.
0: You know who else used to do that? Long John Silver's.
3: I've never been to Arby's.
0: Oh. The Hush Puppies were great. Oh, he sounds so fat right now, dude. I just love good food, man.
3: Not there no more.
0: Listen, coming up next, I want to talk about basically avoiding a fight with your partner. Now, specifically, this is for my fellas out there. You know what it is. You don't want to fight with your girl, man. It messes up the peace in your home. And that's just, ugh, you don't need that. So how do you avoid it? We'll talk about it next.
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Yo, Bad Bunny right there on this early Tuesday. What's up? It's Visa on Radio. Welcome to your late night. 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

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Doja Cat paint the town red. What's up? It's Visa on radio. Yo, big shout out to Cardi B. Of course, we played her a couple tracks ago. She was at her iHeartRadio.

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1: Drink. Okay. Now open your mind up and listen to me, Kendrick. 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
1: Justin Bieber, Speed Demon. What up? It's Visa on radio. Let's get on California Girls. It's that future right here.

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1: The Weeknd, Playboi Carti. What's up? It's Visa on radio. Of course, word has it that whenever he drops new music, it could be potentially his real name. He might be dropping the Weeknd moniker. So we'll have to wait and see if that is if that's a rumor that becomes reality. All right, coming up, I got that new one by Adele with Nicole Kidman. Bad Bunny on the way next.
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French Montana, ever since you left me, what up, Visa on the radio. Thank you guys for listening. Of course, you can hit me up on the top back mic. Hit that red microphone button, and I'll get it right here in the studio. Let's get on a new one right here. Janae Aiko, Kendrick. It's called So Good.

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1: Bad Bunny on this early Tuesday. What's up? It's Visa on radio. Thank you guys for listening. Coming up, I got Dave Thames, Lotto on the way, The Weeknd up next.
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Drake with Janice. What's up? It's Visa on the radio. Don't forget your chance at $1,000. I got your details coming up in two songs. It's Karol G right here.

0: All right, 102.1. Leon Thomas with Mutt. What up? It's Visa on radio. Don't forget your chance to win $1,000. Coming up later today, man. Later this morning, your shot at the easiest money, period. Okay, coming up, Tabs, Justin Bieber, Don Toliver up next.
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0: 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Justin Bieber, Speed Demon, what up? 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
1: 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What up? It's Visa on the radio. Thank you guys for listening. 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
1: Bro, business, I cannot be your man. 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Pet out.

It's Power 2.1. Make sure we're connected on socials. Just follow at KPRR. Sabrina Carpenter, Espresso. What up? It's Visa. Yo, let's get on the new one right here, man. This one's fire. Janae Aiko, Kendrick Lamar. It's called So Good on this early Tuesday.

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We are El Paso's hit music station. Drake with Janice. What's up? It's Visa on radio. Got to shout out Christina checking in. Got your Shoreline Mafia coming up next. This is KLG right here.

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1: 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Dave Tams, Rain Dance. What's up? 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

Power 102.1. Bad Bunny on this early Tuesday. What's up? It's Visa on radio. Got OGZ next. After this, Tams, what you need on this early Tuesday. Shout out to

0: home of Patty Diaz and Mike D every morning at Power 102.1, El Paso's hit music station. Oh, Jeezy, Geekalik, what up? It's VSON Radio. Gotta shout out everybody still up with us. Maybe you've been working all night. It's all good. You're almost off, right? Everybody that's just getting up, getting the day started, that's what's up. We got KLG, Bruno Mars. Also, Drake up next. Keep it right here.
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0: 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Bruno Mars, Risk It All. What up? It's Visa with this Drake.
1: Yeah.

0: 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We are El Paso's hit music station. Bad Bunny on this early Tuesday. What's up? It's V's on radio. Thank you guys for listening. Got Dave Tams, Zara Larson, Mac Miller up next.
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What up? 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

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Janae Aiko right there. What up? It's Visa on radio. I am out the door. Thank you for hanging out with me from the late night to the early morning. Have an amazing start to your Tuesday, babes.

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1: Yeah, let's go.
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1: Oh my God, Jess, can I try on your glasses?

0: rather lie than lose you. Good morning, wake it up. Tuesday morning, you listen to Power 102.1, Patty Diaz and Mike D.
1: I learned something just a little bit unsettling over the weekend. My son is off at college. And so on Sunday, I had company over. And it was my niece and her boyfriend. And they come over, and I do have one of those Ring front door cameras, ring, what chime, whatever it is. And so they ring it, and I go to answer the door, and at the same moment, my phone starts ringing, and it's my son, and he rarely calls me, let's just be honest.
2: Like, you're the one always calling him.
1: Yeah. I told him, call your mother, but I'm the one always calling him, checking in. And then, so I let my niece in, and I let her boyfriend in, and I answer the phone, and I said, hey, what's up? I was like, everything okay? And he said, tell Crimson, that's her name, my niece's name, said, tell Crimson I say hi.
0: He's still logged into the doorbell on
1: so
0: his
1: my
0: phone?
1: So my son has never been logged in. He doesn't have the app downloaded on his phone. And that's what I said. I said, did you download the app? And like, how did you get in? Like, how did you create an account? I had a ton of questions, right? And he starts laughing. He finds the entertainment and I got something on you kind of thing. And then he says hi to his cousin and they talk and they have a good time. And I said, what's going on? I go, you don't have the app. But he did take the Fire Stick from his TV with him. And for some reason, he goes, whenever the doorbell rings, I get a snapshot and a notification on my computer screen.
2: What?
1: And I said, exactly, that was my reaction, Chloe.
2: Like, wait, what?
1: Because my, let's just say, my niece may not be the only person that has been to my house. There's been lots of other people that have been to my house since my son left for college.
0: Lots of people, Patty?
1: Not lots of people, Mike.
0: You said, I heard lots of people.
1: I said a few.
0: No. Chloe? You heard lots, just like I did, right?
1: So I said, is it, and I clarified, is it only when they ring the doorbell or when you get a motion detection as well?
2: And what did he say?
1: He said, no, just when they ring the doorbell. But he also has to be logged in at the time that the doorbell rings. I said, this is valuable information. Thank you so much for letting me know.
2: So what are you going to do? Are you going to change your doorbell?
1: No. I just, if I'm going to have
0: you're
1: a visitor.
0: You're just going to keep people from ringing the doorbell? Don't ring the doorbell.
1: I know. Please don't disturb my son at college and do not ring the door. Or, yeah, I'm going to have to, not. I mean, there's people like, I don't care if he sees ring the doorbell, but you know, mom's single and mom's on her own. And
0: like you said, a lot of people.
1: A lot of people. So it was just a little unsettling, but now I know.
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1: Today is National Taco Day, and it is Tuesday. It is indeed Taco Tuesday.
0: All right. You prefer, stars lined up.
1: They definitely have, Mike D. Do you prefer soft tacos or hard tacos?
2: Soft tacos.
1: 53% of people do prefer the soft tacos.
0: Yeah, for me, it depends. If it's Taco Bell, it's hard tacos. If it's like authentic, then it's soft.
1: Believe it or not, Mike D, depending on whether you like hard tacos or soft tacos, says a lot about your personality. Yeah. Chloe, you're quick to say soft tacos. The average soft taco fan will eat 7 tacos a month. So you're having it at least once a week.
2: Oh, okay.
0: You, Patty, do you like them hard?
1: I like them soft.
0: Disappointing. All right.
1: So the average soft taco eater will eat tacos at least once a month. Is more likely to be a cat person, more likely to be a night owl, and more likely to be in a relationship.
2: One out of those three things are true.
1: And, Mike D, the average hard taco fan will eat 7.5 tacos a month. So at least once, once a week. More likely to enjoy spicy food. Do you like spicy food?
0: I don't mind it.
1: More likely to be a dog person. And more likely to say they're an extrovert. That's not you at all. When asked the one topping that can ruin a taco, and I 1,000% agree with this.
0: 1,000? It can't be 100?
1: Oh, it's 1,000.
2: I mean, I personally don't like raw onions on my tacos.
1: Okay. Mike D?
0: I know the answer is probably cilantro.
1: It is cilantro. Yeah.
2: No, I love cilantro.
1: No.
0: It goes with it.
1: Mike D,
0: no, it goes with it.
1: No, I don't like them.
2: Do you get that soapy taste?
1: Yeah, I whatever that taste is, I do not like. And I will ask when I order, do you put cilantro on the tacos? And they say, we can. I said, no, please don't.
0: That's how they test if you're a true Latino or Latina.
1: Okay, well, I am not.
0: They give you the cilantro, like, oh my God. And then they're like, all right, you're not.
2: It's actually called coriander in other places. Did you know that?
1: No.
2: Yep.
0: No, coriander is like when you let cilantro grow seeds. Like if you trim the plant before it gets seeds, it's still cilantro. If you wait too long, then it turns into what you just said, Floyd.
1: Coriander sounds much more whiter. Do you put the coriander on your tacos? No. So naturally, a lot of places are offering taco-related discounts and promotions today, although many are going to be through the loyalty programs and apps that require a minimum purchase. Ojos Locos, which I've never been to, by the way.
0: I've been once.
1: Is selling $2 tacos all day today. 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And I was trying, like Whataburger, I went to their app. They're not offering anything because I do consider their taquitos tacos. Yes.
0: No.
1: Is that a burrito? Ooh, are we going to debate? Is a taquito a burrito for you or is it a taco? It's a soft taco.
0: It comes fully wrapped all the way around. It doesn't show up in the taco form, Patty.
1: Well,
0: the one that you get at Whataburger, it's wrapped like a burrito.
1: Not all of them.
2: I was like, I didn't even know Whataburger had
1: taquitos.
2: Yeah.
1: Oh, Chloe, you're missing out. Taco Cabana is offering a 2-for-1 deal on their hickory smoked brisket or carnitas tacos today. So happy! It truly is National Taco Day.
2: Patty, that is not a taco. That is a burrito.
0: Thank you.
2: I just Googled the image. That is a burrito.
0: Jeez.
1: It says it's called a taquito.
0: You can call it whatever you want. We know what a burrito is.
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0: 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It's El Paso City Music, Power 102.1, Patty Diaz and Mike D.
1: We're into the first week of October. It is officially fall. And according to a new poll, here are all the activities that Americans are looking forward to the most. I'm kind of curious, Chloe, I know you're way into it. Mike D, you're way into fall and Halloween as well. Watching scary movies is the most popular answer of what people are going to be doing, especially this month. I'm not a big scary movie fan.
0: It's so funny. I was like, Chloe and I were talking about what scary movies we're into and not into. I was like,

0: movie.
1: I did go watch the Five Nights at Freddy's.
2: Oh, I saw that too. My brother forced me.
1: Yeah. Pumpkin flavored foods and drinks. We have all partaken in that because Chloe brought us some pumpkin spice stuff from Starbucks. Thank you.
0: Yesterday you brought us the pies from Starbucks and I had the pumpkin pie last night. I'm so disappointed that they're so good. See, you thought I was going to go a different direction.
1: You had one of each, though.
0: That's what I'm saying.
1: How many do you have left?
0: Zero. They're so good.
1: You finished all three.
0: I've had all three flavors. I've had the pecan. Phenomenal. I had the pumpkin pie last night. During the show yesterday, I had the apple. They're all good. And I know that they're like temporary menu items.
1: Yes.
2: But to be fair, they are mini pies. So I feel like you can eat all three and not feel bad about yourself.
0: I don't feel bad about myself at all.
1: Putting up the Halloween decorations. Have you started, Mike D?
0: It happens this week.
1: Oh, very good. Chloe?
2: We got to go to the storage unit, but it is on the to-do list.
1: So you decorate the house for Halloween?
2: Yes.
1: Okay. Handing out the Halloween candy. I did have that thought yesterday. I was outside in the front yard and one of my neighbors across the streets was putting up their Halloween decorations. And so I started thinking, I was like, well, I better go buy some candy. I don't live in a neighborhood that has a ton of trick-or-treaters, but I just want to have some just in case.
0: Well, to buy candy that you enjoy in case you have stuff left over.
1: I don't want it in the house. I'll bring it to you, Mike D.
0: You did last year. Thank you for that. Buy chocolate.
1: Buy chocolate. Okay. Carving a pumpkin. I haven't done that in years. Chloe?
2: I did that last year. It was like ooey gooey slimy. It was my first time I'd ever done it.
1: I am not a crafty person. I do have a video of when my son was much younger, probably a toddler. And it was a major pumpkin carving fail. And I scarred him.
2: Oh, oh no.
1: Because I ended up just cutting a big hole.
0: Oh, God.
1: Anyways, it was really bad. Yeah, he's like, hey, yeah, let's not do that, Mom.
0: I didn't carve my first pumpkin until college.
1: No kidding.
0: Yeah, I was like, hey, there's something I want to do. And we did that. We carved pumpkins and made pumpkin seeds.
1: Dressing up in a Halloween costume.
2: Yes.
1: You are going to dress up for sure.
2: Oh, for sure. I'm just trying to decide. No, I'm going to make it. I was trying to decide if I want to buy the costume or if I'm going to make it, but I think I'm going
1: to
2: make it.
1: Mike D, you got your Chips Ahoy costume ready to go.
0: Scoops Ahoy.
1: Okay.
0: What
1: did I call it?
2: Chips Ahoy. That's same the cookies.
1: Thing. The same thing.
0: No.
1: Okay, your Scoops Ahoy.
0: Yeah, I'll be wearing it. I've been trying to wear it for how long?
2: Since February?
0: Yeah.
1: Visiting a pumpkin patch.
2: Oh, I want to do that so bad.
1: Taking a child trick-or-treating. It doesn't have to be your own. Could be, your niece, your nephew, your friend's kid. They call you Tia. Going to a Halloween party. I have not been invited to any. It's too soon, no?
0: No, they're going on.
1: Okay. And then playing tricks on friends, family, and neighbors.
0: No, I was like,
1: Mike D used to do that. He used to try and do that with me.
0: Well, because I got sponsored by like a company and they had like some creepy stuff and I tried to scare Patty, but Patty's like...
1: He scarred me for life. No.
2: Oh, no.
1: He did not.
0: Not affected at all. Other mommy. ¿Quieres ganar más dinero? 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
2: Yeah, let's go.
1: This is what we do. 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

0: Waking up, it's El Paso's hit music, Power 102.1, Patty Diaz and Mike D.
1: Patty, Mike, you know, my mom's a little obsessed with my dating life, right?
2: A little?
1: A lot, actually. She always tells me all the time, when am I going to meet the one, going to give her grandkids and all that stuff, that she's getting up there in age and that it's now time for me to be serious.
2: That's interesting that she is putting that pressure on you.
0: Yeah, she's like not putting dating on you, but she's also putting dating and getting knocked up all at the same time.
1: Yes. Well, last week, her and I went to this concert at Cowtown. And if you didn't know already, it was standing room only. Okay, so there was no sitting down. We're all just standing in a crowd of a bunch of people. Well, she made friends with this young man next to her. And in my ear, she makes the comment, I think I found your future boyfriend. My future son-in-law.
2: And your mom tells you like that?
1: My mom tells me in my ear. She's like, yeah, there's my... And in Spanish, too, because he was a white boy. So, like, he wasn't going to understand it. And I was like, Mom, that's his girlfriend in front of him. She's like, no, it's not. I think... Because there was another guy there. She's like, I think it's... That's... Them two are together. I don't think it's him and that guy that she was calling her son-in-law already. And I was like, no, Mom.
2: She had what, a 2-minute conversation with him?
1: Yes. I mean, he was really nice because like the crowd was kind of pushy and he was kind of like protecting, making sure nobody would like pass us or anything. He went and he got us some waters because he's like, do you guys want water?
2: What?
1: And he's like, I'm going to go get drinks.
2: Was he hitting on anything? Was he hitting on your mom?
1: No.
2: Hey,
1: I don't know.
2: Hey, the cougar and younger man, you know, trend is really hot right now.
1: I don't know. Honestly, he probably could have. To be honest.
0: Now, were you guys drinking anything other than water?
1: No. We literally had nothing. All we had was water. And he came and yeah, he sure enough, he brought us our water. And he was like, or my mom was like, oh, do you have any cash on you? And I'm like, no, Mom, I didn't bring any cash.
2: She wanted to tip him?
1: Yes.
0: The odd part is that Chloe's offended. No, I did not bring any cash.
1: And she's
0: paper
1: like,
0: money?
1: She's over here like, oh my gosh, you need to do something. I'm going to tell him you work in radio and you can hook him up. And I'm like, Mom, you need to stop.
2: Did she get his name, number for you?
1: No, because apparently during the concert, the artist Hudson Westbrook had made an announcement like, how many of y'all are tied down with somebody right now? And he screamed, woo, and then hugged his girlfriend in front of him.
2: Wow, your mom read that really badly.
1: Exactly. She then turns to me and says, I think you were right. I'm like, I told you. Yeah, that's my story. It was a quick story, but I just think it's so funny.
0: I thought you were going to tell me that they got that him and his girlfriend got an argument. He's like, why do you keep hitting on that older lady?
2: Yes.
1: But yeah, I just think it's so funny because mom is still very active in my dating life. But how was it like when you guys were growing up? Because I think you had mentioned your mom.
2: Never. But, no, I was never pressured.
1: Oh, okay. Never mind. That's just me.
2: Yeah. No, I didn't have that. Mike D, did your parents pressure you about your dating life?
0: My mom was like, well, so it was being young. Like when I was younger, I started dating like in middle school. My mom didn't like anybody I dated in middle school, high school. And then finally, when I started dating my wife a little more serious, she was like bugging, like, when are you going to get married? When are you going to get married? And then as soon as we got married, like, when are you going to have kids? I'm like, back off, lady.
2: Like you want, it was on her time frame and not you and your now wife's?
0: Yeah. One time I said something that was a little crass, and she never asked again about when we were going to have kids.
2: Oh, because you told her you... You invited her over to watch, right?
1: Oh.
2: That's what he did.
1: I know.
0: What? I was just like, what?
1: Just that thought in your head. Oh, my gosh.
0: Well, because I was like, people, like, it's none of anybody's business. When are you going to have kids? So she was like, we're at the table. And she's like, when do you guys have kids? I was like, next time it happens, you can come over and watch. And Mom said, oh, my God. Why would you say that? I go, that's how babies are made, Mom. I was like, that's what you're asking me to do.
2: That is exactly. Like, when's the next time you guys are going to, you know?
0: Yeah, that's what you're asking people. She never asked again.
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1: Yeah, let's go.
0: This is what we do. 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
1: Do you believe that being a social media influencer is a career?
2: Yes.
0: Sure.
1: That's a quick yes from Chloe. I was a yes from Mike D. 32% of Americans do believe that social media influencing does qualify as a legitimate career. 52% do not. And 33% say they would not support their child if they came home one day and said, hey, I'm going to go to school to study being a social media influencer, which basically, honestly, is like, it's just marketing and PR and advertising and branding and design. And
0: now, is it weird that when someone like specifically calls themselves an influencer, like to me, like it's a little cringe because I would think people who are like true influencers consider themselves more in the marketing field.
1: I understand that turn off, Mike D. I do understand that, like, well, what is it? Like, what is, because my first question is like, well, who are you influencing? Who are you influencing?
0: Right.
1: And it could be the 100 people that follow you. It could be the hundreds of thousands. It could be the millions, right? But my question is, what are you using? If you are influencing, how are you influencing and how are you using your platform? I remember my son was in junior high. We were having this conversation and I was asking him like, well, what do you want to do for a living? He's like, I want to be a YouTuber, which is, I think, that's another form of influencing.
0: Sure.
1: And I kind of twinged at that. And I said, and so I wanted to have the conversation. And I go, well, explain to me how would you use the platform? Why do you want to do that? And he said, and I said, well, would that challenge you? And he said, well, yeah, do you know how difficult it is to get followers? And so social media is part of our job as well. And he caught me and I was like, well, yeah, actually, I kind of do know how difficult it is.
0: Yeah, and I will agree, it is difficult. Creating content, being that creative on a regular basis is a difficult thing. But then there's all the technical things of the audio and the video and everything else that goes with it.
1: I think to me is if you are labeled as a social media influencer, but then you can grasp your audience and turn it into a business. And I'll use like Let's Do Makeup, Leslie, as a great example because sure. She just started doing videos. And
2: yeah, she would do Facebook Lives of her cooking a cake and decorating.
1: Now look at her empire.
0: Yeah.
2: No, literally.
1: Yeah, literally.
0: Took it to the next level.
1: Yeah, so in that case, like knowing how to harness that and know how are you going to continue to engage your audience, that I do admire because it does take a certain skill level. But I also kind of remember when I was in my 20s and I told my mom, hey, I think I want to do radio. And she flat out told me, well, that's fine. You can do it now, but then you need to get a real job.
0: Yeah, no, I
1: and I'm like,
0: got it for
1: you got it too, Mike D?
0: Well, no,
1: because you were a mobile DJ.
0: Yeah.
1: Yeah, that was not a real job.
0: According to her.
1: According to your mom.
0: Yeah.
1: Yeah. I get it, right? I get it when somebody says, well, I want to be a social media influencer. But then what are you going to do with that platform? I think that's the bigger question is like, okay, you're going to get all these followers and then what? And I don't know if a lot of people know the then what. True or false?
0: Sure. I was like, and then there's big names that we see them do good things with the ability to reach that many people. And they're able to live the great lifestyle because they've worked hard at it and they got that big list of people.
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0: Patty Diaz and Mike D. That's who we are.
1: Yeah, let's go.
0: This is what we do. El Paso's hit music. 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

0: Good morning. It's El Paso City Music Power 102.1. 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
1: So funny, while you guys are listening to music, where we just have our own discussion in the studio. And I'm one of these people that I was like, I've been in a relationship for a long time. And one of the reasons why I've been in the relationship for a long time is because I don't let other people influence my relationship. Because sometimes people will ask questions, say things, make comments that if you let those things into your relationship, will kind of mess you up. So Chloe had given a scenario and Patty gave her answer and said, what do you think, Mike? I was like, yeah, I think it's just people causing drama to cause drama.
0: No, you can give the question, Chloe.
2: Okay, so what happens is girl A and girl B are washing dishes. And then the guy comes in and he tells girl B, go ahead and take a rest. I will finish washing the dishes with you, and stays with girl A. Now, is the guy like, does he like girl A because he wants to stay next to her and wash the dishes with her and be in close proximity? Or does he care and like girl B because he cares about her well-being and tells her to go rest?
0: I quickly gave an answer. Not quickly. I thought about it for 30 seconds and then I gave an answer. And then Mike D, his answer to that question was, I'm not going to get involved in this drama.
1: Yeah, some people just causing drama to cause drama. And I'm just like, I'm not getting involved.
2: But it's just
1: that.
2: A scenario.
0: It's hypothetical.
1: And the reason why I say it is because I was with a friend yesterday and I was like, oh man, I was thinking about buying this item and I started to go through my phone to check the balance in my account. And I realized that my wife had made 2 credit card payments from my account over the weekend. So my balance was much lower than I thought. I was like, oh yeah, I'm not buying that thing till next paycheck. And then they said, wait, your wife pays stuff out of your bank account and doesn't tell you? And I said, yeah. I was like, apparently the credit cards need to get paid. And then they said, well, do you pay stuff out of your wife's bank account? And I said, no, I don't have access to her bank account. Oh, really? Why don't you have access to her account?

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wrap around. 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Looking

0: Tuesday morning, you're waking up with El Paso's hit music, Power 102.1, Patty Diaz and Mike D. Time to go to Hollywood. Patty Diaz, let's do the chisme.
1: Reality shows like to shake things up every once in a while, just so viewers don't lose interest. And with that in mind, the producers of The Bachelor are going to try something they haven't done in a couple of years. Look for a bachelor who's actually looking for love. And not somebody who's looking to be an influencer. Like somebody seriously looking for love. No word on if that's going to apply to the women as well, because I have seen episodes and seasons where the women are very, very, and it goes for men too. Like people who get cast on these shows have an agenda.
0: Well, I was like, but then so do the people producing the shows, because if there's somebody absolutely who's got 2 million followers, well, then that also equals 2 million extra people that are going to be watching the show if they pull those people into the show. And if you do that times 10, then you've got a hit on your hands. So they're also playing into it.
1: Here's a great reference. Love Island, Chloe,
2: mm-hmm.
1: when they get evicted from the house and they go home and they get their phones back. And then they open up their Instagram account and they're in disbelief that they went from, oh my gosh, I only had like
2: a thousand followers.
1: And now I've got 10,000 followers.
2: Yeah, I've seen those TikToks.
1: Yeah. Dancing with the Stars tonight on ABC is Mariah Carey night.
2: You?
1: I don't think any of them are going to be dancing to All I Want for Christmas Is You, but she's got so many songs.
2: She does. That they can choose from.
0: Which one would you pick?
1: For me, gosh, that's a hard question, Mike D. Always Be My Baby.
0: For me, it'd be Mariah and ODB.
1: Fantasy?
0: Yup.
2: I would do We Belong Together.
1: They run too. So after 24 weeks, Ella Langley's Choosing Texas is no longer the number one song on the Hot 100. She's been replaced by another female singer by the name of Taylor Swift. Patient Zero. I think it's just because the song just came out and all the Swifties are listening to it and downloading it that it's number one, but will it remain there?
2: I think it will. It's a good song, and then it's with a movie with Dakota Johnson too,
1: right?
2: So I think it's going to be the number one for a couple weeks.
0: I don't think so.
1: I think Choosing Texas will be back.
0: Oh,
2: agree to disagree,
1: Mike D.
0: That was a good run. 29?
1: That's the record. 24 weeks at number one is officially the record, yes.
0: That was a good run. I don't know. I was like, it's not going to, this Taylor Swift hit isn't going to be up there for 24 weeks.
1: No.
0: But, you know, somebody had to eventually replace it.
3: 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Let's ride.
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1: On a scale of 1 to 10, how would you rank your neighbors? Chloe, I'll start with you.
2: I don't have neighbors. The person living right next to us is, it's been vacant. They haven't, and I live on a corner of a cul-de-sac, so I really don't have
1: And you don't know any of your neighbors on the cul-de-sac?
2: Well...
1: You're really thinking really hard. Do you know any names of your neighbors that live on the cul-de-sac?
2: One, yes, Guti. And then across from us, that's the Portillos. That's about it.
1: That's it? That's okay. It. Mike D, on a scale of 1 to 10?
0: That's a tough one because both my neighbors on the left and right are pretty mean to my cat. So, yeah. I was like, but across the street, buddy Joe and Michelle, they're cool.
1: So a new study has produced a list of the most neighborly cities in America. El Paso ranked at 43 out of 100. So we're right in the middle. But just 2 years ago, we were at number 18.
2: Whoa.
1: What happened, El Paso? But let me tell you the things that they used to
0: determine
1: most neighborly.
0: I was like, and there's always like one that I was like, what does that have to do with this topic?
1: Yeah. Where is it? Voter turnout was one of the things.
0: Yeah. Like, what does that have to do with this topic?
1: Being neighborly. Right. But they took data on community safety, volunteering, population growth, local sharing and helping, and charitable giving. Safety, of course, matters the most. And helping the people next door to you came in at number two. You want to feel safe where you live, and you want to be able to count on the people that live next to you in case of emergency.
0: Yeah, and I was like, and we try really hard to keep an eye on, like, our neighbors' houses.
1: Yes, so. I have been... called and sent text messages from at least two different neighbors. Hey, there's a package delivered. We're out of town. Can you go grab it? And we'll pick it up when we get back. I'm like, absolutely. And if I needed to do the same, they would do the same. Have you ever borrowed something from a neighbor?
2: No.
1: Have they ever borrowed something from you?
2: No.
1: Mike D?
0: Yes. I've had neighbors borrow stuff from me.
1: And you got it back in a timely manner?
0: Yeah, from my neighbors, yeah. Other people know.
1: Have you ever taken food over to a neighbor or vice versa? Have they brought you food?
0: Just this weekend, my neighbor from across the street.
1: Brought over what?
0: They were barbecuing some chicken and they like hooked
1: it
0: up. Oh,
1: my. They brought over, we made too much chicken. Yeah, I have one of my neighbors. I've had several neighbors bring me food. I could do better of sharing. I just cook now. Like, it was just me and my son. So I didn't have I have a ton of whatever left over.
2: I don't, but my grandma does. Her and the neighbors across, again, we're on a cul-de-sac. It's weird to explain, but they always exchange food pretty often.
1: So your grandma is more neighborly than you are, Chloe?
2: No, because it's true. Because my neighborhood is such an older generation neighborhood. So they've known them for years.
0: Yeah, no, and I get you. I was like, because my parents are the same way. Like they're friends with the people all the way around them, and it's a cul-de-sac also.
1: Yeah.
0: But last year I had, for my mom's birthday, I had Ubered a bunch of food over to her, and I was going to surprise and go have lunch with them. So I Ubered the food over, and I got there probably about 10 minutes after the food arrived. I'm like, hey, what's up? I was like, ready for lunch. She's like, oh, she's like, you sent way too much food over. So I took it all over to the neighbors. And I was like, oh.
1: So they fed the neighbors.
0: Pretty much.
1: Would you house sit or pet sit for your neighbor?
2: That's a lot of responsibility. I don't think I can do that.
0: I did it. I used to house sit when I was in high school.
1: Yeah.
0: And I was in charge of their pet, and I never want to be in charge of someone's pet again.
1: Okay. Have you ever called the cops on your neighbor?
2: No.
1: I have. I have.
2: You have?
1: I have. Just one. Let me just clarify that. Just one.
0: Well, do you remember? I was like, because one of my neighbors has an apartment in the back. And every now and then you guys would come over, Patty, and there'd be a police car taking down statements from the people that lived in the back.
1: Oh, from me. And
0: yeah.
1: You. Yeah.
0: Yeah. Yeah.
1: It was after, Chloe, let's just say it was after a Cowboys game and the Cowboys had lost.
2: Oh, no.
1: and he didn't come home that night.
0: Yeah. Yeah, that was.
1: We didn't call. Did we call?
0: She girlfriend called. Had called. Yeah,
1: yeah,
0: and then all of a sudden we're like, now we was like, Are we going to save it from you? I was like, look, what are we just trying to do our job? Like, we don't got time for this.
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1: I want you to think about this, because if you're an adult, I think this may relate to you. Are you currently paying for a subscription only because you don't know how to cancel it? Chloe, you started laughing.
2: No, I do have a subscription for something, and it's not because I don't know how to cancel it. It's because I have to cancel in person and I feel awkward.
1: That, I'm glad you brought that up. So New York City has a new click to cancel rule just went into effect. Here's how it works. The law says that it has to be as easy to cancel a subscription as it is to sign up for one. Businesses must clearly disclose pricing, billing schedules, cancellation options before you agree to a subscription, which that makes sense, right? But you have to let people cancel using the same method they use to sign up. So online signups can no longer require a phone call to cancel.
2: That's good.
1: This is New York only, though.
2: Oh, man.
1: And I'm guilty.
0: It's a good rule.
1: I am guilty of this. I believe it was probably, I think it was my son's PlayStation or Xbox that we're paying for, and he no longer was utilizing that gaming system. So I told him, I was like, hey, you need to cancel it. And he's like, oh, I don't know how to cancel it. And I said, there's got to be a way to cancel it.
0: Haven't you ever just like replaced a credit card and then you find out everything all of a sudden that was attached to that credit card?
1: Yeah, I just did that.
0: Yeah, that's the best way to do it. It's like, if you want to get off all those lists or anything, just whatever credit card or debit card that you put stuff on, just cancel that card. And then all of a sudden, all that stuff starts popping up like, oh, if you don't pay for your so-and-so in
1: renew
0: 5 days, yeah, all that stuff pops up.
1: Yes, absolutely, 100%. I just did. But you shouldn't have to cancel your entire credit card out of one.
0: Yeah, I was like, I think the worst one I ever had was we had an alarm system, and it was like, you know, they'll install it, and then you have to pay for the monitoring for 3 years.
1: Yeah.
0: But in the contract, there was a clause that was like, after 3 years, if you don't cancel it, like you had a 1 week grace period, mm-hmm. it renews for another 3 years.
1: Oh, and
0: I was like, but I canceled it. I was waiting for the day, and then I canceled it.
1: You had it marked down.
0: Yeah, well, then a week later, all of a sudden I got charged. I called up. I canceled it. Sorry, you're locked in for 3 years. I called the same guy every day for almost like 2 months. I was like, I need you to cancel it. Nope, sorry, give me your supervisors. And I did this every single day for 2 months until they finally said, we'll cancel it. Please don't ever call back.
1: No kidding? It took that much?
0: It took that much, Patty. It was bananas.
1: Yeah, I think just this past week, so I was going through my banking statements and I saw a charge. And I'm like, what is that? And I didn't recognize it. And I was like, I literally just got a new card. And it probably took me an hour or two, and then it clicked to me. I'm like, oh, okay, I do have that subscription. I
0: was like, is there one though that you're like, it's probably only a couple of bucks, but it's so convenient, but you refuse to do it?
1: Refuse to cancel it?
0: No, refuse to get it for some reason.
1: What do you mean?
0: Like, for you, like, I know you always say, I don't have Disney Plus.
1: I don't.
0: I was like, but it seems like you would really enjoy that. Why isn't that you refuse to like get Disney Plus?
1: I don't refuse. I did have Disney Plus, but I was only watching Hamilton.
2: So it wasn't worth to pay the
1: subscription. I'm not exaggerating. I only had the subscription to Disney Plus to watch Hamilton.
2: And you never thought to just buy Hamilton?
1: No, because it's no. Because when
0: just no, Chloe,
1: it's
0: no.
1: It's the same thing with when you download a game, like you don't own it. Even though you download it, you don't own it. So how do I explain it? No. Let me just answer that. The answer is no.
0: She refuses. You know, I could find you a hard copy of it.
1: And then I'm going to play it on what, Mike D?
2: A DVD player.
1: Who has a DVD player?
2: I do.
0: I
1: don't. I don't even have a CD.
2: Do you still have your son's gaming system?
1: No. He took that with him to college.
2: Oh, never mind. Because sometimes you can put DVDs on that.
1: Yeah, I'm not going to go buy myself a PlayStation, a gaming system just for a DVD player.
2: Okay, Prime Video, you can buy the movie.
1: And it's on just Prime Video? I don't think you can.
2: Yes,
1: can you?
2: Yes.
1: Is Hamilton available?
2: I'll sure look it is. For you.
1: Just get the Disney subscription. Is that what you're saying?
0: Pretty much.
1: No, it's okay.
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Here we go, man. Tuesday, one step closer to the weekend. It is Frankie V. Chilling, man. Appreciate you making us your soundtrack as you get through this workday. My socials, @FrankieVizzle. Hit me if you need something, man. Don Tolliver Body coming up next. Let's get it going.

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1: Don Toliver, that is called Body. Tom Cruise dropped a movie over the weekend called Digger, and it made like $8 million. It was a budget of around $180 million. They said it could be the biggest box office flop ever, and definitely the biggest of Tom Cruise's history. It's about him as like a billionaire tycoon. They're saying that he actually produced it and said he was so proud of the product. But yeah, $8 million is what it made over the weekend. So something to check out if you want to support Tom Cruise in his new movie, Digger. Hey, money, $1,000 will get you paid every hour. Next Chance is happening right after 11. 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

0: 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It is Frankie V. Cassie, what are we doing for lunch today?
1: I'm trying to do a diet. Okay. I'm doing like a chicken breast and green beans.
0: You know what I'm saying? I feel like we stay healthy until right before Halloween. So a couple more weeks and it's just downhill from Halloween to Thanksgiving to Christmas, and we start again on New Year's.

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1: There's an old saying in Tennessee. 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

0: Power 102.1, El Paso's hit music station. What are we spending $1,000 cash on? What is that going towards, right? Did you rack up some bills over the summer? Are you stressing out the holidays coming up? Are you going to put it towards a little vacation that you've earned? Like, you decide how you want to spend $1,000, man. We delete your debt with that money, but if you don't want to put it towards debt and you just need that money because you want to have a good time, spend it that way. $1,000 yours every hour, 11 o'clock. Will be your next chance to get paid, man. We throw it back with Biggie, Juicy, also Drake, Janice, STFU on the way next.
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0: All my Lower Valley kids, what up? 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
1: Yeah. This album is dedicated to all the teachers that told me I never amount to nothing. To all the people that lived above the buildings that I was hustling from that called the police on me when I was just trying to make some money to feed my daughter.
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El Paso's hit music, Power 102.1. As we kind of getting that Halloween feel, I feel like there's like little candy jars throughout the office here. You know what I'm saying? Some have like candy corns in them. Some have little peanut butter cups, man, whatever it is. I feel the Halloween vibes coming, man. Frankie V got new Jedi Aiko and Kendrick Lamar next.

0: Hustle City Music Station, Power 102.1, Jenny Aiko and Kendrick Lamar. Another song you heard first right here. It's called So Good. And Frankie V, what are you doing, Steph?
1: I'm drinking coffee.
0: What kind of coffee?
1: Cinnamon coffee.
0: Look at that. You know what I'm saying? It's either the pumpkin spice coffee or you ship a little bit closer to the, I guess, the December holidays with that cinnamon flavored coffee, man. I love it. A little flavored coffee to jumpstart your Tuesday. Hey, we got $1,000 cash coming your way every single hour. Just stay locked in for that. Got Drake, Too Hard for the Radio on the way. Also, Bad Bunny, DTMF coming up next.
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0: 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Rumor has it that Drake is in talks to headline Coachella. Did you hear that? His latest. It's called Too Hard for the Radio.
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0: 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Set to hand you $1,000 at 12 o'clock. It is Frankie V. We're what? 25 days away from Halloween. Joseph, what's your Halloween costume going to be?
1: I think I'm going to be somebody from Ted Lasso. Okay. I'm going to be one of the soccer players.
0: But you don't say that. Ted Lasso, I feel like, was so 2 years ago, maybe, but I feel like you can still run that costume if you want to. So, yeah, you do that. Halloween costumes, couples costumes, Halloween candy. We got lots to talk about through the month of October, for sure. $1,000 yours at 12. You can actually put that money towards your Halloween costume. Got Dave Tam's Rain Dance coming up next.
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0: 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Make sure we're connected on socials. Just follow at KPRR. Carol G, her latest, Frankie V, Wendy.
1: Thank you guys so much. This is the only station I listen to. You guys are the best.
0: Thank you for having us on. We pay you to listen. $1,000 every hour. Next Chance does happen at 1 o'clock as we power through this lunch hour inside this Tuesday workday. We throw it back with Omarion and Chris Brown. Post to Me. Remember that track? We'll do that next. Also requested Don Toliver, Body, in a few.
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Vibing through this workday with you. Thank you for logging us in. We appreciate it.

0: 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It is Frankie V. Now, Daniela, I know it's your birthday, so two things we're going to do for you. I'm going to play that new song by Cardi B that you want right before 1 o'clock, and then we're going to pay you $1,000 for listening in at 1 o'clock, right?
1: That's awesome. I appreciate it so much. This is the best birthday.
0: That's our goal, to make sure you have a great birthday. Yeah, so we have the new song by Cardi B on the way next, followed by $1,000 cash for you at 1.
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1: Tyler, is it love? Frankie V, hanging. Jenny, what up? Kelly, I see you. 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
0: Yes, we started it yesterday, and we continue through the week, man, and then beyond. $1,000 yours every hour just for listening in. And that money, I'm telling you, start thinking about what you want to put it towards. Maybe it's your debt. Maybe it's the holidays coming up. Maybe you just want to put it towards yourself and buy yourself something nice because you burned it, man. 2 o'clock's your next chance at $1,000. We do have Drake, Janice, STFU coming up next.
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0: 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Got that new one by Jenny Aiko and Kendrick Lamar called So Good. Coming up in less than 15 minutes for you, all right?

102.1. We are El Paso's hit music station. It is Frankie V on Instagram at Frankie Vizzle, paying you $1,000 for listening in at 2 o'clock. Got your Jenny Aiko and Kendrick Lamar, so good right now.

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1: Tyler, that is called water. I know it's only Tuesday, but start adjusting your fantasy football schedules and teams correctly now, right? Let's get ahead of the game because Thursday, of course, will be Thursday Night Football. My teams are struggling. It might be the worst season I've had on all of my leagues. But we power on, right? What do they say? On to the next week. So, yeah, adjust those fantasy teams today. You know what I'm saying? Get ahead of it for sure. I got 1,000 bucks for you coming up at 2. Throwing it back with Mario. Let Me Love You next. Also requested Drake and Too Hard for the Radio. Minutes away.
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Gunner. And my dental, blowing hemp in a rental. 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Just in

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0: home of Patty Diaz and Mike D every morning on Power 102.1, El Paso's hit music station. Janae Aiko with Kendrick Lamar. That is so good. For real, not just how I feel about the song, but the song title itself. That's a vibe for real, man. Perfect for your Tuesday afternoon. My name is Chino. Have you been getting in on this money? Your chance to delete your debt to get this $1,000 to help you out with all these bills that have been piling up all year, or even just, you know, some relief at the gas tank or the grocery store, I'm saying, or the holidays that are approaching. Lock in, do your part, enter those winning words. 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

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Remember when Don Omar was a soundtrack to every party? 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
1: Sabrina right there, little vibe for you on this Tuesday afternoon. And you know who's a hater? Nicolas Cage is a hater, bro. Nicolas Cage expressed his desire for the MCU to return to better storytelling in the superhero genre, comparing the current slate of projects to a well-funded and glorified WWE. He praised the early MCU stories for weaving character backstories together, but criticized the focus on fight scenes in recent projects. He recently highlighted the detective story and mystery elements of Spider-Noir, which was canceled. He emphasized the importance of storytelling over spectacle and superhero narratives. How about you just sit back and watch? Watch him cook. Avengers Doomsday is going to be something special. What a hater.
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home of Patty Diaz and Mike D every morning on Power 102.1, El Paso's hit music station. On a Taco Tuesday, it is National Taco Day, but if tacos aren't your thing, it's also National Noodle Day. I don't know who comes up with these things, but I'm just saying, you know, I'll take tacos any and every day if it's from the right spot. You feel me? It's also National Fruit at Work Day. Who makes this stuff up? This is crazy.

0: It's Power 102.1. Make sure we're connected on socials. Just follow at KPRR. Cuddle G right there with Baby Wow. That's a vibe for sure, man. Are you looking for new things to watch at the crib? It always comes down to this. Me and Wifey finally get a moment together. It's like, all right, what are we going to watch? And then it's hard to find something that we can all agree on. New movies are coming to stream, including a live-action animated hybrid with Wile E. Coyote. That is out, of course. You know, people are all about the sports. Postseason baseball is going on. But, yeah, I can't watch that with her. That's not really her thing. You know, you got football happening and all that. But if you got any good recommendations, you know, you can holler at me, talk back on the iHeart app, or Eric Chino on social media. I'm looking for a good show. She's really into suspenseful murder mystery type stuff. You know, that one thing we can agree on. So if you got something, let me know.
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Before you know it, man, it's going to be here and you're like, I don't have a costume. Let this be a reminder to figure out your situation, man. Got some weekend with Kendrick Lamar. Pray for me.

0: 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Shout out to my girl Gia. We were just talking off air. She ain't got no time to cook.
1: 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I don't have time for that.
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We are all Paso's hit music station. Rema, Selena, calm down. We are in the middle of October, you know, a few days in, and this is around the time that singles start narrowing down their

0: the prime months for finding a relationship thanks to holiday parties and gatherings. January is the real test to see if those new relationships last beyond the holiday season. If you're hoping to have a date for the holidays, now is the time to make your move before the dating pool starts to shrink. Happy hunting.
1: Here's something you may not know. Only 14% of cancers in the U.S. are caught through routine screenings. Prenuvo's whole body MRI may help close that gap. Screening for over 500 conditions, including most solid tumors, all in under an hour. Prenuvo's body panels also test over 80 biomarkers for a deeper understanding of your health. No radiation, no contrast. Book your scan at prenuvo.com. That's prenuvo.com.
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5: 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Eso es un bono de $450 para Samantha, que entrega en bici, $450 para Omar, que entrega los fines de semana, y $450 para Joe, que entrega con otras apps. Joe, no somos celosos. Con Uber Eats ganas un bono de $4.50 después de completar tus primeras 45 entregas. ¡Regístrate ahora! Completa las entregas dentro de los 14 días posteriores a tu registro. La oferta termina el 1 de noviembre. Aplican términos y condiciones. Consulta la app para más detalles.
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